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I am Tessa. 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

0: 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What do you think happened when this little girl, 3 years old, cut up almost $2,000 in $100 bills? 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They ended up getting a video of the money and they showed the bank, so the bank reimbursed the cash.
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Did you hear that M&M's is getting rid of two of the candy colors? I'll tell you why in the next 10 minutes.

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There's a reason she's called the Songbird Supreme. Mariah Carey has a 5-octave vocal range. That includes her ability to sing in the rare whistle register, reaching notes.

0: 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Hey, hope you're having a good one. It's Andy. So sticker charts aren't just for kids anymore. Adults are handing out gold stars to themselves now for everything from like hitting the gym to avoiding that text that they definitely shouldn't have sent. Experts say the simple rewards can help build good habits and keep goals on track. Just don't get too attached because we don't always get shiny unicorn stickers for doing the laundry.
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0: 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Wait till you hear about this hero. Hi, it's Andy. When Mateo Ackerman spotted a dog struggling to stay afloat in a California harbor, he didn't hesitate. He jumped in and brought the exhausted pup safely back to shore. Then he and his friends used the dog's collar to track down the owner and stayed by his side until the family arrived. Thanks to one quick-thinking teenager, a scary day ended with a tail wag, a happy reunion, and a very grateful family.
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Olivia Rodrigo has been busy, new music, and now she's put together a festival of all females. It's the Daisy Chain Fields Festival happening in California. The lineup is looking killer.

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1: It's Andy. I appreciate you listening. 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Hit that red talkback mic. 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Marina, what's something strange that you found?
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Wow, this dad kept his promise to walk his daughter down the aisle, even if hospital staff had to come through and make it happen. 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
1: Oh, I love this story. Hi, it's Andy. An Ohio father was determined to keep his promise to walk his daughter down the aisle, even after suffering a heart attack just days before her wedding. He was unable to leave the ICU while recovering from quadruple bypass surgery, but he got an unforgettable surprise when caregivers helped him bring the wedding to him at the hospital. It's really a beautiful reminder that when family and love come first, nothing, not even a hospital room, can stand in the way of a special moment.
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America's 250th birthday party is coming up this weekend, and you can kick off the celebration by winning $2,500. Wouldn't that be nice? Your first chance to win is coming up at 8 this morning. 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

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So excited to bring back the 107 days of summer. 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I was

0: Mix 107.7, your home for the 107 days of summer. Hope you're having a good one. It's Andy. M&M's is celebrating its 85th birthday with candy made without artificial dye starting in August. But don't go looking for the blue and brown pieces just yet. Mars says those colors have been the toughest to recreate naturally, so the first batch will feature only red, yellow, orange, and green, with the full rainbow expected to return by 2028. Until then, if you're missing the blue and the brown pieces, just tell yourself that they're on like a long coffee break.
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Chapel Roan has signed up to be one of the performers at Olivia Rodrigo's all-female festival, Daisy Chain Fields. That's happening the end of August in California.

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0: for everything that you guys do. When I'm in a bad mood, I just crank up the tunes and the bad mood is gone and my day is all bright and sunny once again.
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0: Cyndi Lauper on the Mixed Morning Show with Jeff Christie and Dave, time after time. Well, think about what would you guess would be some of the best cities in the world to live in, according to a new quality of life survey.
1: What's I'm going to say Helsinki, Finland.
0: Helsinki, Finland. That's a good guess, Dave. It's not in the top 10.
1: Oh, dang.
0: Sorry. Sadly, zero North American cities
1: that doesn't surprise
0: made
1: me the least,
0: top 10 due to crime.
2: I'm going to go Stockholm, Sweden.
0: And housing pressures. Stockholm, Sweden.
2: No.
0: No.
2: Copenhagen.
0: Very nice. That is number two.
1: Had to be one of them up there, right, Christy Lee?
0: Yeah.
2: That's right.
0: I was thinking about this. My little traveling daughter has been to three of the top four, and I have been to zero of the top four. I've been to zero on the list, actually. No, I've been to one. Any more guesses?
1: Amsterdam.
0: No.
2: Barcelona?
0: No.
1: Prague.
0: Good guess. No. Paris, France is the only one I've been to on this list, and it's number eight. The top five is Sydney, Australia.
1: Kill you there.
0: Yeah, bugs. It doesn't
1: the
0: doesn't
1: bed
0: factor
1: bugs
0: that in.
1: Because they're the size of football.
0: The size

0: Waking up Dayton every morning. It's Jeff, Christy, and Dave.
1: Did you ever have one of those mornings when you wake up to a whole series of unexplainable phenomena?
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0: It's Avril Lavigne on the Mixed Morning Show with Jeff, Christie, and Dave on this Monday, June 29th. It's holiday week. Gosh, this is my Thursday, guys.
1: Aw.
0: Yeah. I'm off Wednesday, Thursday, Friday. Of course, a lot of stuff going on for July 3rd, which is Friday. July 4th is Saturday. I'll be out with Stranger on Saturday at the Moraine Star Spangled Boom. We'll be broadcasting. We'll be out there with the mix van. Sebastian and Matthew will be out there throwing out t-shirts. There's going to be a flyover. Just found out the U.S. Air Force is actually doing a flyover over Wax Park on Saturday. So hope you'll come out and join us. We all know the harmful effects of sitting all day.
1: Sure.
0: Which we do for quite a while, right?
1: Yes, we do.
0: Simple solution. New study says if you walk 5 minutes an hour, it can boost your mood, reduce your fatigue, and help counter the downsides of being sedentary.
1: Okay.
0: All without hurting your productivity.
1: Got it.
0: Moving more often was even more beneficial, but researchers found that for most people, moving 5 minutes every hour is the sweet spot because it's practical, it's easy enough to do, and people can stick with it. They're calling them movement breaks.
1: Okay.
0: Could be an easy, effective habit for people who spend most of their day sitting.
1: Move maxing?
0: Yeah.
2: Oh, let's get
0: that in there again.
2: No kidding.
0: No more maxing. I like movement breaks better. But think about it. I mean, if we get up and, you know, here at the arcade, our studios, we walk to the restroom. I mean, that would be a 5 minute walk to and from.
1: Yeah.
2: True.
0: Or even going over to get coffee. But the whole thing is, like, there's times that I look up and I'm like, I haven't stood up for 2 hours or two and a half. So just got to do it once an hour all day. And it reverses a lot of the effects of sitting all day.
1: Okay.
0: Something to think about.
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3: Hey, good morning, guys. Here are some of the top stories of the day. It's going to be hot this week, and days of extreme heat can mean a big energy bill. AP Ohio is sharing tips on how to save energy and money. You can keep cool air from escaping and hot air from entering your home by sealing up any openings with caulk or weather strips. Also, keep your heating and cooling system in shape by having it inspected. That includes changing your furnace filter and avoid using the oven or your bathroom and kitchen exhaust fans as much as possible. Experts are also reminding people to keep an eye on their pets this week. If it's too hot for you, it's probably too hot for them. Make sure they're getting a lot of water and shade. Pavement, sidewalks, or asphalt can be painful for their paws. Outside today, Jamie says it'll be a hot one, partly sunny, a heat advisory until noon on Thursday, a high of 90 degrees. And that is what's making news here at the Miami Valley. Have a great Monday.

0: Louis Capaldi on the Mixed Morning Show on Mix 107.7 with Jeff, Christie, and Dave. It's Monday, June 29th, and we are in for a heat wave. I think I can
1: I saw that. It got a little muggy last night, man.
0: It got muggy Saturday night. You were at the Dragons game.
1: We were in a nice air-conditioned room.
0: Well, that would be the place to be. We were down at Miami Valley Gaming. Stranger was on Saturday night, and it was like ended up got the whole show in with all the bands. Didn't rain on us at all, except for maybe a little sprinkle. But the humidity may have set a record for being 1,000,000,000%. You ever heard of that?
1: I haven't.
0: Is that a reach? Maybe.
1: Sure.
0: I was like, it's so humid. And then yesterday, but we haven't even felt anything like what it's going to be the next few days. So. We'll talk to meteorologist Jamie Jarosick here in a bit, 6:52. She'll map it out, heat advisory, and all that stuff for the week, of course, as we head into the 4th of July weekend. Christy is looking at your traffic.
2: Looks really good right now. No accidents, no problems. Report of some fog around. I didn't see any.
0: Really?
1: I didn't either.
0: No.
2: If you do see some or something else, you can send us a text at 57739.
0: Okay. TV just popped on. All of a sudden, it's like, do we have some
1: dramatic music?
0: It did. It sounded like,
1: whoa, something's about to happen.
0: We can add that into our show. It's kind of fun. Hope you had a nice weekend. It is 6:11 on this final Monday in June. We only have 2 days left, folks.
1: Yep.
0: June 30th, July 1st is Wednesday. Got the 4th of July. So much going on this weekend. We have our half off deal at the Kroger Aquatic Center tomorrow. You can join me in.
2: Oh,
1: my gosh. That'd be crowded.
2: Oh, gosh.
0: Yeah, I'm wondering, sunny in 93. Would that be a good day to go to the pool? There. I think so. So that's tomorrow. And if you get there between 2 and 4, it's half price. And we're handing out water bottles, nice ice cold water bottles, sunglasses, all kinds of fun stuff from Kroger. So it's going to be a good day tomorrow in Huber Heights. Kroger Aquatic Center at the Heights. I'll be there right there by the YMCA from 2 until 4. If you get there between 2 and 4, it's half off for you and everybody you bring. So bring the whole neighborhood tomorrow. All right, so Christy had Christy had a little situation this morning that brought up a

0: our little text topic.
1: Yeah, it was actually over the weekend.
0: Oh, over the weekend, rather, yes.
1: Yeah, yeah. It was like, we were up really late. We had been out, and we came home, and I was talking to my son on the phone, and I don't know what I do with my fingers on the phone, and it just was like, I did something, and I pushed the microphone button.
2: Nice.
1: And it just started recording everything I was saying, but somehow it went into my texts. And it was recording it on a text. And I'm like, what's happening? And I like push stop. But it still got the letters MMM, like, Yeah. So, and somehow it sent.
0: To a group.
1: And not just a group. This is a group of radio and TV people in town that I don't even know how I really got in this. I feel unqualified to be in this group.
2: You should be leading the group.
1: I've never commented in it, anything. I just sit and listen. Yeah. But it's people that, you know, all the people you think of when you think of, you know, local media, big wigs.
0: For the last 30 or 40 years.
1: Yeah.
0: Yep. So.
1: And at midnight, they get a
0: And I'm going.
1: From me.
0: Yeah.
2: What was that all about, Chrissy Lee?
1: I know.
2: I wanted the comments.
1: And I said to my son, because I'm still on the phone with him, I'm like, it sent. Oh my gosh, it sent. It says, And I'm like, it's late.
2: It could have said a lot worse.
0: Oh, absolutely.
1: So much worse.
0: Yeah.
1: But then people started commenting, you okay?
0: Yeah.
2: Yeah.
1: And I'm like,
0: I'm in it too, and I see it, and because, you know, I got home late from the show that night, yeah. So I was still up, and I go, first of all, there's no way she's awake, so she must be sleepwalking or, you know, doing her sleep talking thing, and I'm like, and she says, to like 75 people on a text chat.
2: Nice.
0: Of all the radio and TV people for the last 40 years.
1: Yeah.
0: I was like, what? And then it started, yeah, are you okay? Everything all right? And then which started a whole other conversation with people,
1: yeah,
0: but
1: exactly.
0: It was hilarious.
1: It was not. I was mortified.
2: Oh, I think you got off lucky.
1: I did.
2: I mean,
0: Yeah.
1: But what were they thinking?
0: I'm sure they're all going, oh boy, what is happening with this girl?
2: Yeah.
0: Yeah. But to Dave's point, you could have said something.
2: It could have been so much worse.
0: So much worse.
2: Yeah. So much worse. I mean, that autocorrect could have changed that to just about anything. Oh, no.
1: So the next day, Jeff's like, what's up with the text group? What are you doing?
0: I go, what's up with that, Tiger? Everything all right? Yeah.
1: So anyway, we thought, well, let's post that on Facebook to see if you've ever done it.
0: Because we know probably lots of you have. Where you accidentally sent a text to the wrong person? Is that what you're saying?
1: Wrong, or
0: a group?
1: Just anything. Or sent
2: it's not
1: even
2: like
1: to
2: replying
1: the...
2: all to an email.
0: Yes.
1: Yeah.
2: That you didn't mean to reply all to.
0: Yes. Mm-hmm.
1: Lisa said she hasn't, but she says, I can see myself doing it. I have such a fear of it. She said, I was only replying to one person, though, at work and in the group, and I said something I shouldn't have. And so it is the same as an email, she's saying.
0: Mm-hmm.
2: Yeah.
1: Yeah. Holly said, I texted a group chat that I thought this person wasn't a part of to gripe about that person not doing their job properly.
2: Oopsies.
1: They were a part of it, and I didn't realize it till later.
0: Oh, yeah. So that's what we're talking about. Have you sent an email or a text to the wrong person or the wrong group, or did you just make some sort of weird noise and send it out to 100 people?
2: It would have been better if it was an audio one.
0: Oh, totally.
2: That would have been so good.
0: Well, and yes.
2: Dang it. Chrissy, do it again.
0: Chrissy, yeah, yeah. Pull that group up. And I'm like, why did she have that? That group hadn't been active for weeks.
1: Yeah.
0: So it was so weird that you... did that. Mm-hmm. Oh, but I kind of enjoyed it, Dave.
2: It sounds like it. I'm enjoying it.
0: I know. We're just getting started.
1: Well, my son can't stop laughing about it. He thinks it's so funny, and he keeps texting me.
0: Hey, yeah, if you guys want to text into our text number, 57739, just put like five M's, and we'll know you got the message. All right, so text into 57739 or add to the comments on our Facebook page or tell us your story. That actually would be even better if you want to tell us your story. Use the TalkBack.

0: Bruno Mars on the Mixed Morning Show with Jeff, Christie, and Dave. I just might. It is 6:29 on... Oh, it's one of those weird moments. It's 6:29 on 6:29.
1: Stop the presses!
0: Do we have presses?
1: Do we?
0: It's 6:29, Christie Lee. Yes. On 6:29.
2: Okay.
0: Let's have some headlines.
2: We have the box office winner. No surprise.
0: Okay.
2: Also, one of those celebrity auction things where they sell stuff from movies.
0: Sure.
2: It's kind of cool.
0: Right.
2: And yesterday, the American Film Institute changed what the number one funniest movie of all time was.
1: Really?
2: Kind of for someone's birthday. I'll tell you what that is, what's on TV tonight, all that good stuff.
1: Oh. I knew whose birthday it was. Mm-hmm. It was a big one, too.
2: A gigantic birthday.
1: Yeah.
0: Oh, okay.
2: One that only like 60% of us want to make.
1: Ah,
2: we had that last week.
0: Oh, gotcha. Okay, we have a heat wave this week. We're going to talk to meteorologist Jamie Drosik here in about 20 minutes about that.
2: Traffic looks really good. No accidents right now. If you happen to see a problem, send us a text, 57739. Make sure you put the word mix first. Now let's find out from the 2 Newsroom the latest news. Good morning to Caleb.
3: Hey, good morning, guys. Here are some of the top stories of the day. It's going to be a hot one this week, and days of extreme heat can mean a big energy bill. AEP Ohio was sharing tips on how to save energy and money. You can keep cool air from escaping and hot air from entering your home by sealing up any openings with caulk or weather strips. Also, keep your heating and cooling system in shape by having it inspected. That includes changing your furnace filter. Also, avoid using the oven or your bathroom and kitchen exhaust fans as much as possible. As we count down to the 4th of July, safety should also be top of mind. Doctors say every single year, patients of all ages end up in the ER. The days before and after the 4th because of fireworks, grills, or close calls with bodies of water. They recommend keeping kids away from grills, making sure equipment is working properly, and always designate a responsible and sober adult to supervise kids around pools or open water. Outside today, Jamie says it's going to be a hot one. Partly sunny, a heat advisory until noon on Thursday, a high of 90. That's what's making news here in the Miami Valley. Have a great Monday.
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8: All right, 6:40 on the Mixed Morning Show. We'll talk to meteorologist Jamie Drosik about our heat wave in about 12 minutes, but let's get to it, Christy Lee.
9: Okay, Toy Story 5. Big winner.
8: Yeah.
9: Even though Supergirl debuted.
10: Okay, I've not heard good things.
9: Oh, really?
10: Yep.
9: Really?
10: Yep.
9: Okay, well, Toy Story 5 got 70 million, and Supergirl debuted with 38 million.
8: Ooh, 70 million. They said it was going to be 50 million for the second weekend. So that's overperforming, Christy Lee.
9: Yeah. You know what third was? Obsession.
10: Wow, that's still rolling, isn't it? Jeez.
8: Still going.
10: Those two movies, what was the other one? Backrooms or something?
8: Yes.
10: Yeah. I mean, they've had to make close to $1 billion by now.
8: That is really crazy.
9: I don't know.
8: Yeah.
9: Okay. John Travolta's towel from the iconic cleanup scene in Pulp Fiction is up for auction. Now, I haven't seen that. What
10: is
9: it?
10: That's awesome.
9: What is it?
8: Jeez.
10: He has to clean up some blood off of his hands. That's, I'll just say that.
8: Just leave it at that.
10: Yeah.
8: Okay.
9: The prop was used after the characters were sprayed down by Harvey Keitel's.
10: That one too. Yeah, sure. I seen Harvey Keitel's in it. You boys been to county? Sorry.
8: We're getting quotes.
9: Yeah. Yes. Somebody bid $1,000 for it already, but it ends July 2nd.
8: Okay.
9: That's funny. Want that.
8: That sounds like a good money well spent.
9: And Dave, I know you know the answer, but Jeff, do you know what the most they have said is the funniest movie ever made?
8: I don't know for sure. Is it Spaceballs or
9: no? But it's the right director.
10: It is the right director.
9: Yes,
10: it's one that's so politically incorrect that
8: The one you always laugh about?
9: Yeah. Yes.
8: Yes.
10: We have a clip for it on our wake up thing.
8: Yeah. Yes.
9: Is it Are We Awake Yet?
10: Yes. Are We Awake?
8: Are We Awake?
9: It is Blazing Saddles.
8: That's it. Yeah, it's right there.
9: Yeah. It's in recognition of Mel Brooks' 100th birthday, the AFI decided to officially change the order of their list. So I don't think it's going to permanently stay that way. It's for his 100th birthday. So they moved Blazing Saddles from sixth place to first place.
8: Okay.
9: Well, named it the funniest movie of all time. So that replaced... Any ideas? Some Like It Hot.
10: Really?
9: Yeah.
10: And I've never seen it. That's Jack Lemmon or...
9: And Tony Curtis, where they dress up as women.
10: And Marilyn Monroe.
9: Yeah. Yes.
8: No, I've never seen that either.
9: Right. Well, see, now you got a whole list of things.
8: Which I sure do.
9: But it...
10: Blazing Saddles is funnier. It's got to be.
8: Yeah.
9: So Mel Brooks is, according to the list, the funniest director ever because he has three of his films in the top 15. Along with Blazing Saddles, the producers came in at 11.

0: 11.
1: Great.
0: And Young Frankenstein at 13, which is awesome. I mean, Spaceballs. You know what my favorite is? It's High Anxiety.
1: High Anxiety is a good one.
2: Oh, yeah. I forgot about
0: that
2: one.
0: It's so funny when Harvey Korman pretends to be a werewolf and he's flicking rubber bands. The guy.
1: Yeah.
0: Oh.
1: I mean, History of the World.
0: So funny.
2: Oh, that was, yeah, that so one too.
1: Funny.
2: Right.
0: Now we know what to do this afternoon. Sure.
1: Yes. Celebrate Mel Brooks.
2: Stay in the AC and celebrate Mel Brooks.
0: Okay, here's what's on TV tonight. On ABC, it's called Disney Celebrates America. It's about our greatest stories, triumphs, and traditions.
2: Okay.
0: CBS is all reruns. NBC has a new American Ninja Warrior. And on Fox, it's the World Cup. It's the Netherlands and Morocco from Mexico.
2: Okay.
1: This might be how it started. Like, this is, you know, winning. You lose and you're gone. You
2: go lose home. And you're gone?
1: Yep. Mm.
2: All right. Okay. Well, we have World Cup fever. That's for sure.
0: Yeah.
2: I'm telling you. It began yesterday, Dave.
1: Oh, it did. Okay.
2: Yes. The knockout stage began yesterday.
0: Okay.
2: Oh, it says the bracket is now set.
1: Oh, I did watch that. Yeah. I saw Canada win yesterday.
2: Okay. Canada won. All right. So the U.S. plays Wednesday at 8:00 Eastern time in San Francisco.
0: Who do we
2: against
0: play?
2: Bosnia.
1: Oh, okay, yeah.
0: Herzegovina.
1: Yeah, that's what they speculated last week. That's who they okay. were playing.
2: So, yeah.
1: And
2: so
1: they've never lost to Bosnia in international play at the U.S. They tied a couple times, but they've never lost to them.
2: All right, go USA. And it's Wednesday at 8, not like 10.
1: Right.
2: This Wednesday.
0: Okay, your favorite actor, Gary Busey.
2: Yes.
1: Yes.
0: 82.
1: Jeez.
0: I've seen some videos. He's lost his mind.
1: Lately, he looks like 182.
2: He's looked better. Yeah. We'll just say that. Yeah.
0: Colin Hay from Men at Work is 73.
2: Nice.
0: Maria Conchita Alonso, 71. Melora Hardin, so many things. You'd know her from The Office for sure. Yeah. 59. Nicole Scherzinger is 48 today. Colin Jost, 44.
2: SNL.
0: Yep. And from Riverdale, it is Camila Mendez, who's 32.
2: All right. Our wake-up song is appropriate. We have a heat wave, and we've got a hot wake-up song here that spent the entire month of June back in 1982 in the top 10. So you'll get it when you hear the title, but we'll talk to meteorologist Jamie Jarosik right after the heat for the wake-up song here on Mix 107.7.
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0: Heat of the Moment. Thought that might be a nice wake-up song. Dave, great idea there.
1: You're welcome.
0: Spent the entire month of June in the top 10 back in 1982. And how prophetic for our week. It's a great lead-in for meteorologist Jamie Jarosik because we are in the heat of the moment, my friend.
2: Hey, hey, hey, we are. We are getting into our first heat wave of the summer.
0: Oh, boy. And this one's going to be legit.
2: It is. Yeah, it's going to begin this afternoon. We're actually going to go under a heat advisory at noon today. And the heat advisory will continue through Thursday evening. There's even a chance that could get upgraded a day or two into a heat warning. So something to keep in mind for the week. Today looks partly sunny. We're going to see a high near 90 with our heat index as high as 100. Tonight is partly cloudy, warm and muggy with a low of 75. Tuesday, mostly sunny, continued hot and humid with a high of 93 in the heat index up around 105. And Wednesday is mostly sunny, if not sunny, with a high of 95 and the heat index again, 105 to maybe even hotter.
0: Holy smokes. All right, so that is legitimately very, very hot. Obviously, we got to stay hydrated and watch our pets and the elderly and our neighbors and keep all that stuff in mind. And I know you started looking towards the weekend, which it's a little early to do, right?
2: Yeah, it is. It does still look hot and humid, but we're going to have to, unfortunately, add in some rain chances for the holiday weekend. And it's a little too early, you know, to have the timing on the rain. But as we get closer, we'll get a better idea. Right now, it just doesn't look like a washout, which is good.
0: Okay. Well, that is good. Yeah, we don't want that. We had a lot of fireworks going off for the big America 250, really, Friday, Saturday, and Sunday. Yeah, so...
2: Yeah.
0: All right.
2: It'll be a busy weekend.
0: Yeah, it's going to be a very busy weekend and a very hot week. So thanks for the sunshine. We just got to stay cool, Jamie.
2: Yep, stay cool, guys.
0: All right, thanks so much. Have a great Monday.
2: You too, bye.
0: Bye. 6:52, and Christy's looking at traffic.
3: We have an accident up in Urbana. This is on 68. It's affecting both north and southbound between Campground Road and 55. 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
0: Okay. We've been talking about, have you ever accidentally sent a text or email to the wrong person or the wrong group? Christy has a great story. If you missed it, we'll recap her story real quick. 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Or just go to Facebook and add to it there. 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
1: Okay, no accidents right now. We do have that heat advisory until the 2nd of July at 8 p.m. So it's going to stay
2: hot. 8 p.m. is going to feel great.
0: Yeah, it's gonna drop from 97 to like 70. And then, yeah, snow later. I think snow to end it.
2: I don't think that's what's going to happen.
0: I think it's so weird that they go, yeah, it goes until 8 p.m. Thursday. And then all of a sudden, it's just going to be great.
2: Yeah, like, no.
0: It's still going to be pretty hot all weekend. But July 3rd and 4th at least will be a little bit of relief. So there you go. 7:13, we have the impossible question coming up. And it's the 107 Days of Summer prize pack this week. So if you win, everybody, it's so funny. I was talking to Jenny last week, who, you know, organizes all the prizes and everything. She said so many people who have won the 107 Days of Summer prize pack are like, wait a minute, I get all these? Everybody thinks they got one of the six prizes.
2: Yeah.
0: Nope. If you win the 107 Days of Summer prize pack, either by signing up on our contest page or the talkback mic, or this week it'll be the impossible question, you get all of them. Each person gets Graders, Skyline, Black Barn Pickleball, Aqua Adventures Land of Illusion, oil change from Bone Townsend Ford at Quick Lane, and then sunglasses from Stahl Vision. All five winners this week, or four, actually, we won't be here on Friday, we'll get those. So, yeah. It's a really good prize pack.
1: Mm-hmm. Nice.
0: And that's coming up around 7:35. All right, so have you ever texted or emailed the wrong person, the wrong group? This happened to Christy over the weekend.
1: Mm-hmm.
0: Just a real quick summary of what you did, because we should definitely spend a lot more time on it.
1: Probably not. I was on the phone, and somehow I had hit the talk to text button while I was talking on the phone, and it was
2: translated. That's what shocks me, is that you were talking to your son?
1: Yeah.
2: And you talk to text it wasn't your son's number. It was text group.
1: I don't even know how the text app got open, but it did. I touched the microphone. It starts translating everything I'm saying. And I'm like, what's happening? And I like tried to stop it, but somehow it didn't stop all the way and it just hit send. And so I'm like, who got this? Because it's 12:30 at night. And it was just three letters.
2: What are you doing up at 12:30?
0: That's what I couldn't believe.
1: I stay up really late on the weekend.
0: More so than anything.
1: I'm like,
0: she's awake?
1: I know.
0: I did the same thing, though.
1: It said, just,
2: Gosh, I wish that would have been like an audio message.
1: Yeah,
2: that
1: would have made it even better. It was the biggest group chat I belong to. And Jeff's in it.
0: Yeah.
1: And it's a whole bunch of radio and TV people. Some, I don't even know who they are because it doesn't have their name. That's how important they are. They don't let me know their name.
0: Well, no, but that just means they're not in your address book. So,
1: and that's why, because I wouldn't have their, you know, like James Brown from Channel 7.
0: Yeah.
1: I don't know him, but somehow I'm in this group he's on.
0: Yeah.
1: So he gets a text from me at midnight on Saturday going, hey, James.
0: James. Yeah. I saw your report.
1: Hey, Jack Pohl.
0: Well, probably Larry Hansgen's in there. I mean, there's probably Nancy and Kim Ferris. Yeah, some current and former.
1: Yeah, and Jeff goes, what are you doing?
0: Yeah, I'm like,
1: you all right?
0: You all right? If you're going to send something to the group, which, by the way, hasn't really texted anything for like 2 or 3 weeks.
1: And I've never sent anything to it because I'm just a lowly peon in that group.
0: I'm like,
1: I don't even know who's in it.
0: What is she doing?
1: Yeah, so that was my story.
0: Uh-huh.
1: Mm.
0: Okay.
1: And my son thinks it's hilarious and he keeps texting me.
2: I love it.
0: You guys definitely. Yeah, if you have a
1: don't text
0: phone
1: me.
0: Number. If you have Christy's phone number, please text her. She just said that. And I'm sure they thought it's at midnight on Saturday. They're like, oh, this girl is having a good time tonight.
1: Something. But I wrote, I'm sorry, that was a mistake, just like a butt text or whatever. And they're like, okay.
0: That's what she said. She goes, it was a butt text. I'm like, you can't butt text that.
2: I
1: did. So they're like, okay, just make sure you're all right.
2: People just think. That's all I would have done. I would have left the mystery of it.
1: Great.
0: That's true. That'd be even better, I guess. This one says,
2: like, what is happening? That'd have been the best.
0: Yeah. Missed opportunity.
1: Yeah.
0: Text her.
1: Don't do it.
0: Christy is a sister from another mother, and my latest, I sent her.

Genesis on the Mixed Morning Show with Jeff, Christie, and Dave. And that's all. It is 7:12. We're talking about times you've accidentally texted or emailed the wrong person.

0: group text to the whole bus garage about surgery, but I thought it was only to my boss.
1: Oh. Mm.
0: Pain pills worked.
1: Oh. So everybody got the pain pills worked. That's a hoot.
0: Yes.
1: Well, at least that wasn't like, you know, well, they started my surgery with a, you know, or I just got it, my new, I'm not going to say it.
0: Yeah.
1: Anyway,
0: don't say it. Yeah. Have you ever done it, Dave?
2: No, not that I recall.
0: Okay.
2: I've had instances almost where Christy Lee, like, where I've hit something on the phone and it starts to record everything that you say.
0: Yes.
2: In a text message. Yes. Else, and you look down, you're like, what? You know, and it managed to get it
0: erased
2: in time. But I've never mistakenly done it to a whole group before. I mean, I can. You want me to? Do we have a big enough group?
0: I'll get Dave. I'll add you to the group that Christy said, and just go. Just go.
2: Do it after.
0: Be like, hey, everybody,
2: after a Dragons game on Saturday.
0: They'll be like, yep.
2: What in the world?
0: He's having another.
2: Who is this?
0: Who's this guy?
1: Holly said that she was griping about a person not doing their work properly at work, and that person was in that text group, and she didn't know it.
2: Whoopsies.
1: Yeah.
0: Yep. That happened to me once.
1: Oh, I remember that.
0: Yep. I was having a little frustration with somebody who wasn't doing their job. And I'm like, it's very not like me, but I did it. I thought, you know what? I just got a vent. This is really getting on my nerves. And I thought I was texting one person. I was texting that person. Yes. And then I went, and then I kind of LOL'd afterwards. I'm like, ha, ha, ha, LOL, LOL, just kidding, giving you a hard time. Have a good day. And they're like, ha, ha, okay, thanks. And I'm like, woo, dodge that one.
1: Well, if that person is listening.
0: They're not.
2: Uh-huh. That's right. They sleep till noon. I've already told them.
0: They sleep till noon. All right, it's 7:19.

0: Miles Smith and Stargazing on the Mixed Morning Show with Jeff, Christie, and Dave. It is 7:30, Monday, June 29th. Last call for birthdays, anniversaries, or shout-outs. If you know somebody celebrating on this Monday, June 29th, make sure you text that in to us. Or use the TalkBack mic on the iHeartRadio app. We'll do the shout-outs along with the impossible question coming up next. The heat wave starts today. Lots of sun with a high of 90. Make sure you're staying hydrated and staying safe. It is going to be a hot, sunny week.
1: We have an accident on 75 southbound at State Route 4. 75 south at 4 Webster Huey at Huey Street exit. If you have been by there, please give us an update. Send us a text, 57739. Make sure you put the word mix first. Now let's get the news from Channel 2. Say hey to Caleb.
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4: All right, 7:38 on the Mixed Morning Show with Jeff, Christy, and Dave. It's Monday, June 29th, and it is going to be, we got a heat wave going this week, guys. Heat wave means at least 3 days in a row of 90 degree temperatures.
5: I think we're going past that, aren't we?
4: We may hit 5, we might hit 6, but it starts today going up to 93. It's going to feel like it's up around 100, so make sure you're staying hydrated. Keep yourself cool if you can. And also, of course, make sure, I mean, Dave said, you know, his pets don't want to go outside anyway.
5: They don't. No, not but, typically.
4: But if your pets are outside, you know, you want to check on the elderly, your neighbors. Just make sure everybody's okay. Just give them a text. Hey, you doing all right there? Reminder to drink a lot of water, electrolytes. Do your best.

0: And we're going to start our shout-outs with some traffic.
1: Yeah, Angie just said she went through 75 at Route 4 and running smoothly, no accidents. So thank you so much. Must have gotten that cleaned up pretty quickly.
0: Well, that's good.
1: Yeah. Thank you, Angie.
2: Agreed.
0: All right. Very nice. Did you have one, Christy Lee?
1: Yes. Lori Sullenberger. Happy, happy birthday. It's from all your kids and your grandkids and everybody that loves you. Lori, happy birthday.
0: All right. Thank you, Mixed Morning Crew, for inviting me to Friday Morning Live.
1: Oh.
2: Well, hey.
0: It was a great time. Also enjoyed Stranger and the other bands at Miami Valley Gaming on Saturday. Well, thank you for coming out. Yes, we had a great time. Some awesome bands. There was a band after us called the Yacht Rockettes from Chicago.
2: But that was good.
0: And they were really good. And they had three singers that shared all the songs and two females and this one guy who sounded exactly like Michael McDonald. Really, really great band from Chicago called Yacht Rockettes. And then the Eagles Project, which is, of course, an Eagles tribute band, but all the guys are from Cincinnati, and they were absolutely fantastic. And the Tom Petty tribute that played before us was also really good.
2: Wow.
0: And Jimmy Buffett band before that. So it was really good. Great weekend. So thank you for coming out. All right. We want to give a shout out to our very loyal listener, Carol Horn. Carol, happy birthday wishes to you from your husband, Larry, Aaron, Wes, Jordan, all your whole family, and of course, those two little grandbabies that she is enjoying tremendously, bringing her all of her joy on her birthday. So, Carol, happy birthday. We hope you have a wonderful, wonderful day today. It is 7:41 on the Mixed Morning Show. Carol said a couple weeks ago we were making her laugh every day on the way. She goes, man, you guys got me all the way to work every day last week. Now, she hasn't said anything for the last couple weeks, so we apparently have not done our job.
2: We have not done a good job.
0: Yes.
1: Be more
2: maybe
1: funny.
2: Maybe she's just not going to work.
0: Well, maybe that's it. That's true. Or we haven't been funny for 2 weeks.
2: That's probably more
1: I'm
2: like
1: gonna
2: that.
1: I'm going to go with option
0: probably
1: B.
0: More like that one.
2: Yeah.
0: All right, 7:41, Monday, June 29th. Ooh, all this week, it's 107 days of summer prize pack.
1: Sorry, I want to do a quick shout out to everybody down at La Comedia. I saw Charlie and the Chocolate Factory over the weekend. It was so good.
0: Nice. Very
1: Charlie cool. And Willie both stand out. Excellent.
0: Yeah?
1: Yes. Really good. So go see it. Kids will love it.
0: And it's there for a while, right?
1: Yeah.
0: Okay.
1: Month or two.
0: All right. There you go. Also, do want to remind you that tomorrow's a great day to bring the fam out to the Kroger Aquatic Center. I'll be there from 2 to 4 tomorrow for Mix 107.7 Day, which means bring a whole bunch of people. It's going to be sunny. It's going to be hot. And we've got cold water bottles for you as you walk in. A bunch of little treats like sunglasses from Kroger. And it's half price from 2 to 4 tomorrow. Kroger Aquatic Center. I'll be there broadcasting live. Stop by and say hello. But, man, bring the family. Bring the neighbors. Bring everybody for half price day tomorrow. 2 to 4. You have to be there between 2 and 4.
1: Ready?
2: Yep.
1: Do we already say the prize?
0: Talkback mic. So, yeah, open the iHeartRadio app. Make sure it's on Mix 107.7. You're using the Talkback mic with your guesses. 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
1: Yep. Raiders Skyline, Black Farm Pickleball, Land of Illusion, Aqua Adventures, an oil change from Bo Townsend Ford Quick Lane, and sunglasses from Dr. Stahl. Here we go.
0: All right, let's do it.
1: This happens to over 10,000 people every single day. What is it?
0: This happens to over 10,000 people every day?
1: Yep. Hmm.
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1: Right.
0: All right, get your guesses in. Good luck, 7:43.

0: Mix 107.7, the Mix Morning Show with Jeff, Christy, and Dave. It is, what is this? Monday, June 29th. By the way, update from our dear friend Carol celebrating her birthday today. She said, we're funny every day. And then in parentheses, looking.
1: Oh,
0: we're funny. Looking.
2: That I agree with.
0: Every day. Yes. All right. 7:48 on the Mix Morning Show. Let's go to it.
1: This happens to about 10,000 people every single day. What is it?
3: Good morning, guys. Good morning. Is the answer to the impossible question they text the wrong person? Thanks.
0: Which is what we were talking about earlier this morning.
1: That's not it.
0: But that is not it. Good guess.
1: Nope. This happens to over 10,000 people every single day. What could it be?
4: Hey, this is Jill. My answer to the question today is they get stung by a bee.
1: Ooh.
2: Ouch.
1: Oh. Not good.
0: No, that wouldn't be very fun.
1: And that's not it.
0: Okay.
5: Hi, this is Bayla from Oakwood. I just wanted to say it's called the Silver Tsunami. And we turned 65 years old. Woohoo! Let's see if that's the right answer. Good morning, good morning.
0: Good morning, good morning.
1: Good morning. I'm sorry, it is not the right answer.
0: Not it. Okay. And what's the question again?
1: This happens to over 10,000 people every day.
6: Good morning, Jeff, Christy, and Dave. It's Jessica from Heber. I'm going to say we are celebrating our 250th anniversary for the birthday of the United States, but 10,000 people each year turn 50, or each day. So have a great day, guys.
1: Jessica, you got it right,
0: finally. She got there.
1: Yeah.
0: She got there.
1: Over 10,000 people turn 50 every single day.
0: Over 10,000 people turn 50 every single day. But several people guessed the 65,
2: yeah,
0: right?
2: Yeah, I saw that.
0: So, okay.
1: And that might be true, too.
0: That might be true also, yeah. All right, so Jessica, congratulations.
1: Yeah, it's turned 50.
0: Got 107 days of summer prize pack, which includes all of that delicious stuff. Graders, Skyline, Black Barn Pickleball, Aqua Adventures Land of Illusion, Bo Townsend Ford at Quick Lane. Just got my oil change there last week, actually. And sunglasses from Stahl Vision, so... Congratulations.
1: Congratulations.
0: All right.
1: We have a birthday.
0: Okay.
1: 39 years old to Noah, great husband and father to our two girls. Have a great day from Allie, Rowan, and Murphy.
0: All right. Noah, happy 39th birthday. Thanks for listening.

0: Mix 107.7, The Reason from Hooba Stank with Jeff, Christie, and Dave. All right, we got a winner pretty quickly on the impossible question today.
1: This happens to 10 to 11,000 people a day. It's turned 50 years old.
0: All right. Congrats to Jessica. It is 7:53, and we got some traffic, and then you can tell us what's coming up in the entertainment news.
1: Mm-hmm. The accident on 75 South at 4 is gone. However, we have a new one. It's on northbound 75. It's on the off-ramp to Main Street. 75 northbound ramp to Main Street, an accident. If you see anything else, 57739 with the word mix first.
0: Okay, we have a heat advisory for the week, which Jamie says could be actually changed to a heat warning. And bottom line is we're going to be in the mid-90s. Monday, Tuesday, Wednesday, Thursday, and possibly it will continue into Friday and Saturday. Lots of sun, no mention of any rain until Friday, and that's just a slight possibility. She said it's a little too early to call, but we're in a heat wave for sure, which is three or more days in a row of 90 degrees, and we're going to start that today. So hang in there. Christy's got the entertainment news coming up.
1: 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We've got something up for auction, and what's the funniest movie ever made?
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0: this week. If it's too hot for you, it's probably too hot for them. Make sure they're getting a lot of water and shade. Pavement, sidewalks, or asphalt can be painful for their paws. Outside today, Jamie says it'll be a hot one, partly sunny, a heat advisory until noon on Thursday, a high of 90 degrees. That is what's making news here in the Miami Valley. Have a great Monday.
1: All right. Thank you very much, Caleb. Right now, it is 72 degrees at Mix 107.7. Already pretty humid out there. Christy's got your entertainment news coming up at 8:10. Here's Maroon 5.

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0: 808 on the Mixed Morning Show with Jeff, Christy, and Dave. There is Alex Warren and Ordinary at, what do we say, about 808 here. Christy's got the entertainment news coming up in a second. It's going to be smoking hot. Really, really hot out there. It's low 70s right now. We're going to jump about 20 degrees, but it's going to feel like it's up around 100. We'll get Jamie's forecast here in a second.
1: Looks good out there. No accidents right now. Anything we had just a little bit ago is all gone. If you see something, send us a text, 57739.
0: All right, let's jump into the entertainment news. Got a few things to talk about after the weekend. Of course, the box office.
1: Yeah, Toy Story was the big winner again. 70 million.
0: That's pretty big for a second weekend.
1: I thought maybe Supergirl would dethrone it, but no. Not even close.
2: Nope.
1: 38 million. But Dave, you heard it wasn't that good.
2: I heard not so good things about it.
1: What did you hear?
2: Just not so good things about it.
1: Okay.
2: just was kind of meh.
0: Well, we'll see if, because usually that word of mouth will give it like, 15 or 20 million next week and then it'll just be gone.
2: Right.
0: So
1: they said that it was kind of like the same kind of opening as Joker, the Folie à Deux thing with Lady Gaga. Remember they say that was terrible and Birds of Prey. So an Obsession. Third place, another 10 million.
0: It keeps trucking on.
2: That it do.
1: Yeah, it really does. Okay. John Travolta's towel from the iconic cleanup scene in Pulp Fiction is up for auction. It's through Prop Store and Planet Hollywood. The prop was used after Sam Jackson and Travolta's character were sprayed down by Harvey Keitel's Winston Wolfe following.
2: The wolf?
1: Yeah. The auction has drawn multiple bids so far. Recent bid of $1,000 for a towel came in. So that'll wrap up Thursday, July 2nd. So go to the Prop Store website if you are interested in claiming that towel as your very own.
0: Yes. And, as everybody's trying to, make sense of their budget and keep track and plan for vacations and do all that stuff, go spend $1,000 on a towel. I'm getting $1,000 for a towel.
1: Mm.
0: That was used in a movie.
1: Yeah.
2: Brilliant.
0: Somebody will bid on it, though.
2: Oh, I'm sure.
1: Oh, yeah. Yesterday, the American Film Institute did what many movie buffs thought was long overdue and corrected an error. They were recognizing Mel Brooks' 100th birthday and decided to officially change their order of the movies in 100 Years, 100 Laughs. They moved the 1974 classic Western parody Blazing Saddles from sixth place to first,
2: brilliant,
1: naming it the funniest film of all time.
2: Nice.
1: The honorary recognition has Blazing Saddles replacing the 1959 classic Some Like It Hot in the number one slot.
0: Mm.
1: Even without the move, Mel Brooks is officially the funniest director ever because he has three of his movies placing in the top 15.
0: Wow.
1: So The Producers comes in at number 11 and the 1974 movie Young Frankenstein is sitting at number 13.
2: Nice. That's awesome.
1: And that doesn't even include Spaceballs and my favorite, High Anxiety.
0: Mm. So which one would you say is your favorite?
1: High Anxiety.
0: Yeah.
1: Oh, we used to watch it over and over again and we would sing the High Anxiety theme song.
0: Can you give us a little bit now?
1: High anxiety whenever you're near. Oh, anxiety, it's you that I fear.
0: What do you think, Dave?
2: I thought it was pretty good.
0: She's fresh off Lock Media, too. So,
1: yeah.
0: Yeah.
1: By the way, go to Lock Media. They're playing Charlie and the Chocolate Factory. And it was really good. We saw it over the weekend.
0: You liked it?
1: Oh, yeah.
0: Yeah.
1: Great.
0: Excellent.
1: All right. And we're hearing some of the performers for Taylor Swift's wedding.
0: Yeah. Now think about this. Who? Did you have somebody sing at your wedding?
1: Yeah.
0: Who?

0: Daryl used to work here, the news guy.
1: Oh, yeah. Darryl
0: His Gray. Wife, yeah.
1: His wife?
0: His wife.
1: Okay. Did you, Dave?
2: No.
1: No?
2: Did not have a band, no.
1: Okay.
0: You... Oh, this was just during the ceremony. Not We didn't have songs at the reception.
1: Right, right.
0: Yeah.
1: Rumor has it that Stevie Nicks and Tim McGraw...
2: Oh, I've even heard Paul McCartney's name mentioned.
1: And Paul McCartney's name is also mentioned performing at Taylor and Travis's wedding. Now, Taylor's first country radio hit was called Tim McGraw.
0: Right.
1: Right? So if you remember that. And then, of course, two weeks ago, she wore the Stevie Nicks.
0: Right.
1: At the Knicks game. So.
0: And it doesn't get any bigger than Paul McCartney.
1: No, it does not. And she has... He's jumped up with her, and she's jumped up with him before.
2: Right. Yep.
1: Didn't they do Shake It Off? I mean, they've done a few things over the years. So, so we'll see. And then, of course, a whole host of A-listers. But so we'll see how much of that rumor turns out to be true. Stevie Nicks, Tim McGraw, Paul McCartney could be performing at the big wedding.
0: Tonight on TV, Disney celebrates America on ABC. It's all about our greatest stories, triumphs, and traditions. NBC, we've got a new American Ninja Warrior. And on Fox, it's the World Cup. The Netherlands and Morocco will play in Mexico.
1: Okay, USA, Wednesday.
2: Wednesday, right on.
1: Wednesday, 8 p.m. Eastern, so...
0: And they're playing Bosnia, is that right?
1: Yes.
2: Yes.
0: Herzegovina.
1: Yes. Okay. Dave, what's on our page?
2: Oh, hey, let me look. We've got a few things.
0: Got him by surprise again.
1: Yep.
2: We have, speaking of Taylor, well, I should say the soon-to-be Mrs. Kelce, has a new display at the Rock and Roll Hall of Fame, if you'd like to go see Taylor Swift's new display. Noah Kahan asking fans to stop stealing hometown road sign. That's weird. Harry Styles collapses on stage. Was it due to the heat? Go check it out right now.
1: Okay.
2: A couple of life lessons. One is to remember that little boys are not for the faint of heart. And others, just don't let TikTok pick the music to your video. It could end up like this one. Go check it out. And finally,
1: okay, all right.
2: Speaking of World Cup, TSA has recently shared something.
1: Yes.
2: As tourists, you know, from all over the world have been coming to the U.S., they have been discovering Buc-ee's. And TSA has now shared the Buc-ee's travel guide for those World Cup tourists. What can come on the plane and what cannot. So there you go.
1: Pretty
2: check it
1: hilarious.
2: Out for yourself. Buc-ee's.
1: Mm-hmm. Mm-hmm.
2: It's all up there. Mixed Morning Show page, mix1077.com.
1: Okay, and what did you say is on there about Noah Kahan?
2: About stealing his hometown road signs. I guess his hometown. People are going to his hometown and stealing road signs.
1: Oh, and saying, this is from Noah's. Okay.
2: Yeah.
1: Well, apparently his tour just launched in Philadelphia. You know, he is at Great American Ballpark Wednesday.
2: Yes.
1: And he is encouraging people during his shows, if you have to go to the bathroom, to please go to the bathroom.
2: Oh.
1: Apparently a fan had an accident in the middle of the concert at their seat.
0: Because they didn't want to leave?
1: Yes.
2: Oh.
1: Yes.
2: Oh.
1: You hear stories of people wearing diapers and things like that. This person did not have one. So... he said, you guys got to understand there's a venue worker out there that's going to have a 1,000-yard stare after having to deal with that at your chair, your seat. They got to come out, clean it up, and they're taking the long walk of shame, you know, and everybody's watching. I mean, ooh.
2: Yeah, that's
1: brutal. So Noah says if you have to go to the bathroom, you might miss a song, you know, Wednesday night at Great American Ballpark, but please go to the bathroom. In the bathroom.
2: Yeah.
1: Not interesting.
0: Yes, yes.
1: Yes.
3: Today's looking partly sunny, hot, and humid as we begin a heat wave. We'll see highs up right around 90 degrees with the heat index feeling closer to 100. Partly cloudy, warm, and muggy tonight with lows down to 75. And Tuesday looks mostly sunny, hot, and humid with a high of 93 and the heat index up to 105. I'm Storm Team 2 meteorologist Jamie Jurosik with the Miami Valley Certified Most Accurate Forecast.
1: All right, Jamie, 75 degrees and sunny out there at Mix 107.7. It's already getting warm. 8:17, we'll kick off 60 minutes commercial-free.
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1: Mix 107.7, the 80s to now with Jeff, Christy, and Dave. It's going to be a dangerously hot week this week. Lots of sun. Temperatures in the mid-90s. Heat index up around 100, so stay hydrated. Check your pets. Check your elderly. 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And everybody stay safe this week.

0: 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And guys, this just keeps rolling, the America 250 contest.
1: Yeah, last week for it, though.
0: This is the last week, and Chelsea found out firsthand.
2: She can't believe it.
0: She can't believe
3: it. Are you kidding me? This is a joke, right? You're kidding me, right? This is a joke. Oh, my God. Oh, my God. You're kidding. I'm so excited right now.
0: That is pure excitement. $2,500 could be yours. The next chance is coming up at 11, made possible locally by Matt Castrucci Nissan.

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0: Mix 107.7, the 80s to now with Jeff, Christy, and Dave. All right, we're going to head out of here, sort of. I'll be back at noon for the Time Warp Cafe, where I will have your chance to win tickets for Little River Band.
1: Nice.
0: Coming to Hobart Arena. I think it's like December, but got your tickets. Yeah.
1: Really?
0: Yes.
1: Wow.
0: But the Little River Band feels like such a summer, like yacht rock, you know, you got all those great songs. So we're giving them away this week on the Time Warp Cafe. So when you hear me play a Little River Band song, light up the talkback mic on the iHeartRadio app every day this week. Your chance to win some tickets, but stay cool today. 93 is the high, lots of sun, and of course the heat index up around 100, so please stay safe today.
2: I need some good news, baby. It's like the world's going crazy. Give me some good news, baby. Give it to me. Give it to me.
0: All right, let's do it, Christy Lee.
3: This one's going to pull at your heartstrings.
0: Okay.
3: Twin brothers in Australia have become the first children in the whole country to undergo a coordinated double cochlear implant surgery. Whoa. It allowed them to hear their mother's voice together for the first time.
1: Holy cow.
3: The boys, Artie and Jack, were born prematurely. They had a genetic condition that left them deaf, and they recently received 4 implants during an 8-hour operation performed by ENT surgeons. And after recovering from the surgery, they visited the Shepherd Center in New South Wales. They calibrated and turned on the implants, and their mom spoke to them for the first time as they turned toward the sound of her voice.
0: That's amazing.
3: Yep. And then their older brother, Tommy, is going to switch on the implants each morning.
1: Fun.
3: That's so sweet.
1: Yeah.
3: Yep. So the New South Wales government announced they're going to provide $20 million to this facility to do more surgeries like this so more kids can hear.
1: Very cool.
0: Boy, that's a huge impact there.
3: I know. Mm. I love watching the videos when the babies can hear for the first time, or they'll get new glasses
0: for the first time.
3: And they can see. I know.
0: Yeah, we'll talk about knocking you over. It's like, doesn't matter what kind of mood you're in. Watch one of those and you'll be like, oh.
3: I know.
0: Heartwarming.
3: Yep.
0: All right. Again, stay safe in the heat, not just today, but all this week. And we'll catch you tomorrow morning at 5 a.m.
1: Later.
3: Bye.
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Mix 107.7, the 80s to now. Apparently, she is making her way back to the studio after taking a break from music in late 2024. Adele, working on something new. She

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I'm Michelle Fay. 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

Colin Hay of Men at Work, happy birthday. He is turning 73 today. And that is their big hit from 1983 called Overkill from Men at Work. We'll hear more from Men at Work later in the hour. This is the Time Warp Cafe. It's going to be a hot week. We've got all kinds of great songs lined up for you on the cafe, not only today, but of course this week. And then on Friday, a very patriotic You Pick Friday. Want to get your songs in for that? Please let me know. We'll go back to 87 now for Richard Marx. Here's You Should Have Known Better, Time Warp Cafe on Mix 107.7.

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It's Let Her Cry on the Time Warp Cafe. I'm Jeff Stevens. Getting into our Time Warp Cafe vault coming up in about 10 minutes. Right now, America, you can do magic. 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

Leppard and Photograph on the Time Warp Cafe on Mix 107.7. I'm Jeff Stevens. Getting into our Time Warp Cafe vault. He is turning 73 today. He is the leader of Men at Work, still performing a lot these days as part of Ringo Starr's All-Star Band, and of course, also goes out with Men at Work. Colin Hay is 73 today out of our Time Warp Cafe vault. Men at Work's Be Good Johnny on Mix 107.7.

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Hey, it's Michelle Faye checking in. So they were asking Gen Alpha kids what they want to be when they get older, and apparently that work with AI and technology, not at the top of the list. You might be surprised. More next.

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So with AI moving at a lightning fast pace, they found that a lot of Gen Alpha kids, we're talking 5 to 16, they're actually not looking at jobs in tech. They want jobs where they can build or fix things. They don't want to just stay busy. Yeah, 85% want jobs where essentially they're helping others.

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Mix 107.7, now with even more variety. So, BRB, because in all seriousness, the new Arby's cheesesteak is so good. I tried it for myself. It is absolutely incredible. 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All right. It's 100% Angus steak, Cooper cheese. It is such a perfect combination of meat and cheese. 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It's delicious. 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This is where it's at. 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

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So you're not the only one that needs a break, but then feels stressed out about, well, taking said break. It's called relaxation guilt. And sister, it happens to the best of us, okay? Solidarity there. We got to talk next.

your home for Jeff, Christy, and Dave. Hey, it's Michelle Faye checking in. So get this, burnout has become a regular part of our daily life for so many of us, right? That almost 80% of workers are saying they need a

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Miles Smith is on now. Taylor Swift with some new music, though. I Knew It, I Knew You is on the way in 10.

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I'm so excited to bring back the 107 days of summer. 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

0: 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Guys had a great week. He came out with his new album, and it was the biggest release of a new album in 2026. He totally deserves that. Great stuff.
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0: You're at Workstation, Mix 107.7. Hey, it's a big week for Madonna. She'll have the new album coming out. Did you hear the news this morning? We'll have the premiere at the end of the week. Be really fun this week. Madonna on the way.
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Tomorrow all day long at work, we'll have more chances to win $2,500 for a great American getaway right before July 4th. 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

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It's Rick O'Brien. 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
1: Back behind the mic and back to work. What up, Mario and Courtney Lopez here? Excited that we get to hang with you for the next few hours. A lot of radio fun to get into, including a great guest for Motivational Monday. Old School Body by Jake. Jake Steinfeld is going to tell us about his awesome new project.
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1: 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Music rolls on right after some quick buzz. ABC giving the green light to a Grey's Anatomy spinoff. The one-hour untitled series is slated to be an edgy drama about a team at a West Texas rural medical center. Details on a release date are currently